Everybody tell me, everybody slide. DJ is spinning, I said, my. Flash is fast, flash is cool. Front plus the bar, flash ain't no juice. Bye-bye, Freddy, tell me everybody slide. DJ is spinning, I said, my. Flash is fast, flash is cool. Front plus the bar, flash.

Go get, go get, go get, go get, go get, go get, go get, go get, go get, go get, go get, go get, go get, go get, go get, go get, go get, go get, go get, go get, go get, go get, go get, go get, go get, go get, go get, go get, go get, go get, go get, go get, go get, go get, go get, go get, go get, go get, go get, go get, go get, go get, go get, go get, go get, go get, go get, go get, go get, go get, go get, go get, go get, go get, go get, go get, go get, go get, go get, go get, go get, go get, go get, go get, go get, go get, go get, go get, go get, go get, go get, go get, go get, go get, go get, go get, go get, go get, go get, go get, go get, go get, go get, go get, go get, go get, go get, go get, go get, go get, go get, go get, go get, go get, go get, go get, go get, go get, go get, go get, go get, go get, go get, go get, go get, go get, go get, go get, go get, go get, go get, go get, go get, go get, go get, go get, go get, go get, go get, go get, go get, go get, go get, go get, go get, go get

and my name is Charles. Now I like a woman that's quiet. A woman who carries herself like Miss Universe.